0: FM 106.1, Milwaukee's Best Country. It's Rick Rush, Battle of the Burbs, back in the morning, 7:40. Winner chooses between a four-pack of weekend passes to the Crossroads 41 in Oshkosh or a pair of tickets to see Billy Currington with Kip Moore. Loser gets whatever the winner doesn't choose, so everybody wins.
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1: 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Please, please, please. Thank you so much.
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Jason Aldean has a bar in Nashville. So does Luke Combs. And now Kane Brown has his own bar down on Lower Broadway. And we'll talk about it with Faith live from Nashville after Luke Combs on FM 106.1.

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It's Rick Rush, Battle of the Burbs, back in the morning, 7:40. Winner chooses between a four-pack of weekend passes to the Crossroads 41 in Oshkosh or a pair of tickets to see Billy Currington with Kip Moore. Loser gets whatever the winner doesn't choose, so everybody wins.

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1: My name's Connor. 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

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Jelly Roll playing Summerfest on the 4th of July. T-Hub a part of that show as well. Garth is coming. Kojo, Post Malone, and so many others. 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

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It's Rick Rush, Battle of the Burbs, back in the morning, 7:40. Winner chooses between a four-pack of weekend passes to the Crossroads 41 in Oshkosh or a pair of tickets to see Billy Currington with Kip Moore. Loser gets whatever the winner doesn't choose, so everybody wins.

It's called Highs and Lows. His name is Matt Cooper on FM 106.1. He actually worked as a car salesman to fund his move to Nashville. In the meantime, racked up over 25 million likes on TikTok. Now he's on his way to being a huge country star. Here's another huge country star, Jason Aldean on FM 106.1.

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It's Rick Rush. 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

0: 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It's Rick Rush. And another talkback request.
1: I would really like to hear I Ain't Coming Back. Please, please, please. Thank you so much.
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1: with Faith Shuler on the Rick Ross Show. She's been calming country music stars' social media pages. Tell me, what's the latest, Faith Shuler?
2: I just saw Cody Johnson shot a bear, like a massive bear. And people are tearing him up in the comments. Like, he's getting canceled.
1: Was it after him?
2: No.
1: Oh, okay.
2: He went hunting, and now everybody is like, he's getting canceled.
1: Because he shot a bear.
2: Yes. And it was like a big bear.
1: What's he going to do with it? He's going to mount it, make a rug out of it?
2: I don't know. What? Which, like,
1: I don't know how I feel about those things.
2: I don't know.
1: I'm fine with it, you know. If
2: I would have to educate myself a little bit more before speaking
1: I would imagine that his core audience do not care.
2: They don't care.
1: I hate that he'd get canceled the week after he won ACM Entertainer of the Year.
2: I'm like, what is going on?
1: Have you seen the picture?
2: Yes, the dead bear paw.
1: He's waving goodbye. Man, that thing is huge.
2: I'd
1: have just said, look, this thing got after me and we killed it.
2: Yeah.
1: I saved all of those people's life.
2: To really switch everyone's perspective really quick.
1: Yeah. He's a hero.
2: He's a hero. Oh my gosh.
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It's Rick Rush, Battle of the Burbs, back in the morning, 7:40. Winner chooses between a four-pack of weekend passes to the Crossroads 41 in Oshkosh or a pair of tickets to see Billy Currington with Kip Moore. Loser gets whatever the winner doesn't choose, so everybody wins.

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2: Hey, Faith, have you been to Kane Brown's new bar yet?
3: No, not yet.
2: I want you to go over there because I heard a rumor that all of the bouncers wear buckets on their head that flash marshmallow. Is that true?
3: There's no way.
2: I think so.
3: That's not much of a bouncer.
2: Well, I guess it's so you don't know who's tossing you out.
3: Oh.
2: That way that you can't stalk them later because they're all wearing those buckets on their head like marshmallow.
3: That's pretty cool.
2: Plus, it goes along with the whole theme. Yeah.
3: Well, now I have to go.
2: Now you have to go down to Broadway, see if the bouncers at Kane Brown's bar wear buckets on their head like marshmallow.
3: That could get really confusing. They might confuse them for marshmallow.
2: It's like a pizza dream.
3: A fever dream or whatever they want to call it.
2: I got thrown out of a bar by a guy with a bucket on his head.
3: Tale as old as time. Nobody would ever believe it. Now I gotta go. I'm going. I'll keep you informed.
2: Please do. I want to know. Because there's a chance I just made all of that up.
3: You know, there is. 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
2: Now I know who I heard it from.
3: Oh, no.
2: Me.
3: Oh, my.
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It's Rick Rush, Battle of the Burbs, back in the morning, 7:40. Winner chooses between a four-pack of weekend passes to the Crossroads 41 in Oshkosh or a pair of tickets to see Billy Currington with Kip Moore. Loser gets whatever the winner doesn't choose, so everybody wins.

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New Music Hour is on, and keep your eyes out on this guy, Matt Cooper. Former college baseball player, got cut, picked up a guitar, and then ended up with over 100 million streams on TikTok. Somewhere in there, he became a car salesman to fund his move to Nashville. It seems to be working out for him. Highs and lows.

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1: 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Granger is in after midnight. Yee! Have a good one, y'all.

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7: 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Welcome to show number 1602. It's After Midnight, and it's me, your host, Granger Smith. 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Happy for that. I'm glad you're with me. I'm grateful for that, too. And I've got some good news, plus some Nashville news with Ann Hudson coming up. So hang tight for all of this.
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Milwaukee's best country, FM 106.1. Hey, thank you for starting your Thursday here with me. How about we get it rolling with some good news? Hang on just two songs and I'll share some with you.

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FM 106.1. I got a topic I want to discuss next hour. I want to hear from you on this. We've been running this down, and it's been a good topic. Little bit of nostalgia, I got to admit. So the question is this. What was your ice cream truck order as a kid? Call 866-607-8383. We'll talk next hour.

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1: Hi, Granger. Just wanted to say thank you for being my co-pilot on my early morning drive. Have a good day.
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0: 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Ann Hudson is about to jump on and share some Nashville news with us. Ann, what do you have lined up?
1: Well, Granger, looks like Jelly Roll got a new gig in the sporting world. I'll explain coming up in your Nashville news next.

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6: Welcome to Thursday, everybody. It's After Midnight. It's me, your host, Granger Smith. Running down this question still because it's so good. I'm getting some good phone calls. What was your ice cream truck order as a kid? You remember this? 866-607-8383. Sticky quarters not included. And then we got Earl Dibbles Jr., the country boy. He's coming in here with a dumb criminal story. Top of hour number two with a bunch of good country music on the way begins right now.

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Continuing this conversation, talking about death row last meal. 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
1: 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It's my favorite. 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
6: 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I'm Granger Smith, your host. 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

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Are y'all ready to jump into some history from today? Because of this, Slug Bug was invented. I'll share more coming up in two songs. Hang tight.

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0: 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Ann Hudson is coming up next with all the latest from Nashville. 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
1: Oh my gosh, Granger, I don't know if you've seen all this drama online. People hating on Luke Bryan's new song, Fish, Hunt, Golf, Drink. Well, he's responded. I got that story coming up in your Nashville news next.

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FM 106.1. Talking about death row last meal, still running this topic because it's really been good. I've been getting good phone calls on this. What would be your death row last meal? 866-607-8383.

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0: Thanks so much for staying up with us. 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
1: Okay, topic of the hour. We're thinking about this iconic sound of the ice cream truck. Summertime, 8, 9, 10, 11 years old. You hear the sound in your neighborhood echoing through the houses of the ice cream truck. And you go running to meet this ice cream truck. I've got my producer Ant-Man with me. A little bit of anxiety. Am I right to say
2: that? Yeah, if you can get there in time.
1: You don't want to miss it.
2: Yeah.
1: You're playing with your friends, and three streets over, you hear the ice cream truck, and you panic because you don't want it to leave you. And you're trying to tell if the sound's going away or coming closer.
2: That's right.
1: And you get there finally, and you always do. And what are you ordering? That's the question I have. That's the topic of the hour. My number, 866-607-8383. Asking you first, what are you ordering at the ice cream truck?
2: Mine hasn't been said so far, and see if anybody else does it. It was chocolate banana chocolate. I don't remember what it was called, but it looked like the bomb pop, so the red, white, and blue, except it was chocolate and banana and then chocolate. Oh, so good.
1: Really good.
2: I'd like one of those right now.
1: Me too. I want one of those too. You know, my favorite is the orange push-up one. What is that called?
2: Oh, yeah. Some call it dreamsicles. Some call it just push pops.
1: The push pop.
2: Yeah.
1: So it was orange, and I would like for it to melt just a little bit, and you could kind of drink the orange juice from the round cup that you push through.
2: Mm-hmm. Can I give you a little, if you order a kid's meal at Chewy's,
1: okay,
2: you can get a push pop, just so you know.
1: You can.
2: Yeah.
1: All right, let's get a phone call here. 866-607-8383.
3: Hey, to answer your call about the ice cream truck, you know it has to be the bomb pop. Got to get the bomb pop or the push-up. Those were the best. Brings back a lot of memories. Thanks, buddy.
1: Okay, he's throwing in push-up there.
2: Yeah.
1: Bomb pop, it's iconic. I don't think I ever got that, though.
2: I didn't either. What was it? Cherry? I don't know what the white would be. Maybe pina colada or something. I don't know.
1: It's very American. It's a good answer, though. 866-607-8383.
4: Yeah, well, the number one thing that I always ran to was for the SpongeBob gumball ice cream. 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
1: I think that's a newer flavor.
2: It also tells you what age you were.
1: Yeah. 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But I do know about the SpongeBob ice cream because they have it at certain gas stations. And my kids, especially my four-year-old, he sees that SpongeBob and he wants to get that ridiculous ice cream. 866-607-8383.
5: 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Just call and leave a message at 866-607-8383. Come be a part of After Midnight with Granger Smith.
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1: Yes, jumping into the river when running from the cops is probably not the smartest move. That's a true story, and Earl Dibbles Jr. is going to share this dumb criminal story with us next.

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Hey, thank you for starting your Thursday here with me. How about we get it rolling with some good news? Hang on just two songs and I'll share some with you.

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1: 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Thanks for being a part of the After Midnight family.

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0: 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Ann Hudson is about to jump on and share some Nashville news with us. Ann, what do you have lined up?
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7: 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Welcome, y'all. I'm Granger Smith, your host, getting this weekend kicked off early, kind of. It's a Thursday, and I've got some things that went down on this day in history I want to talk about, plus some Nashville news with Ann Hudson. She is keeping you in the know with all your favorite stars out there in Nashville. All of this here on this final hour. Don't touch that dial.

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0: talking about history, and he's even got the diploma to prove it. It's time for This Day in History on After Midnight with Granger Smith.
1: On this day, May the 28th, 1742, the first indoor swimming pool was opened in London. 1830, U.S. President Andrew Jackson signs the Indian Removal Act, a key law leading to forced removal of Cherokee, Chickasaw, Choctaw, Creek, and Seminole tribes out of Georgia and surrounding areas, setting the stage for the Trail of Tears. 1937, Volkswagen was founded. 1972, the White House plumbers first break into a Democratic national headquarters and install listening devices at Watergate Complex in Washington, D.C. 1988, Kathy Mattea sat at the top of the country charts with 18 Wheels and a Dozen Roses. 2006, Barry Bonds hit his 715th home run, passing Babe Ruth. Some famous birthdays include country legend Gary Stewart, American Olympic athlete Jim Thorpe, WWE star Seth Rollins, soul singer Gladys Knight, pop singer Colby Calais, and Duck Dynasty star Jep Robertson. Those are just a few things that went down on this day in history.
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0: miles on it.
1: It's after midnight. Crank it up. But if you wake the neighbors, don't blame us. You know what? On second thought, never mind. We don't care. 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

0: Ann Hudson is coming up next with all the latest from Nashville. 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
1: Oh my gosh, Granger, I don't know if you've seen all this drama online. People hating on Luke Bryan's new song, Fish, Hunt, Golf, Drink. Well, he's responded. I got that story coming up in your Nashville news next.

0: 106.1 is Milwaukee's best country with Dustin Lynch. That's Stars Like Confetti. Great song. Haven't heard that one in a little while. Before that, new music from Matt Cooper, Highs and Lows. Good morning. It's Scott and Shannon waking up on a Thursday to gorgeous sunshine, and it's going to be that way all day long. In fact, it's going to be that way right through the weekend. I see nothing but mostly sunny right through Sunday. Today's high right around 70. It'll be in the low 60s at the lakefront. But that's kind of life in Milwaukee, especially in the spring with Lake Michigan still being kind of chilly. Last night, prime example, I'm at my house and thinking, man, it was really hot today. And then I take my garbage out and like, whoa, it feels like late October out here. It had dropped about 15 degrees. All the windows are open and, well, they're probably still open this morning. Anyway, big show. No Shannon today. She's off for the rest of the through the weekend, but back on Monday. But we have a stacked show. We have a lot to give away, including two great prizes on Game Time this morning. Crossroads 41 Music Festival has not only Lainey Wilson, but the Zach Brown Band, Jason Aldean, and many, many more. That show's in August up in Oshkosh. We have tickets for that coming up with Battle of the Burbs at 7:40. And we're also giving away tickets to see Billy Currington and Kip Moore at the brand new Landmark Credit Union Live venue down near Fiserv Forum, downtown Milwaukee. They both go out the door at 7:40 this morning. Game Time at 6:50 features our friend Armin Sarian from Fox Sports Radio 920 down the hall. Always a delight. Always an adventure when Armin's on the show. So he takes part in Game Time. That's at 6:50. And a great Good Stuff story where people are turning in a tragedy into an inspirational story. That's coming up at 6:30 this morning.
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16: It's Milwaukee's Best Country with Scott and Shannon. Good morning. Shannon's off. She's back on Monday. Trending on the tens a few minutes away. A mega concert in Nashville has just gotten more mega, featuring a legend in country music. We're going to talk about that in Trending on the Tens. But right now, it's always fun to have a world premiere, especially first thing in the morning. Let's do that.
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0: the sampling of Toby Keith. World premiere, Riley Green, Think As You Drunk. 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
0: You know, there are certain shows and there are certain ball games that you'll say years later that you were at that you may not have been at. This concert we're going to talk about here in Trending on the 10s is going to be one of those shows. We begin, though, with good news for Wisconsin high school students. Wisconsin's ACT scoring issue has been resolved, and students can check for updated scores. Some students were upset when they found out a glitch in the system could affect their score, but ACT officials yesterday said that the scoring error impacted students nationwide, but scores would only go up if they are changed. Boy, I love that. The Brown County District Attorney's Office said it is not yet prepared to file charges against Packers running back Josh Jacobs following his arrest on allegations involving domestic abuse. Jacobs' attorney says their client vehemently denies any wrongdoing and expects to be cleared in the case. West Bend police looking into a suspicious discovery at St. Vincent de Paul. Workers found what looked like a grenade in a pile of donated items. Turned out to be a flashbang device. Cops think the items came from somebody who didn't know what it was. And George Strait and Lainey Wilson have both been added to the lineup for Alan Jackson's final show, Last Call, One More for the Road. It will happen at Nashville's Nissan Stadium June 27th. The lineup also includes Little Big Town, Jake Owen, Miranda Lambert, Thomas Rhett, and of course, Alan Jackson himself. In sports, a crazy come-from-behind win for the Brewers yesterday. They were getting no hit in the eighth inning, but they find a way to get it done. They beat the Cardinals 2-1 to complete the three-game sweep. That's Trending on the 10s from FM 106.1. 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Remember a few weeks ago we had our Parker See Him There giveaway for Parker McCollum, fly away to Colorado? We have our grand prize winner coming up in 6 minutes.

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0: 106.1 is Milwaukee's best country with Scott and Shannon. Good morning. Happy Thursday, Friday Eve, as Shannon likes to say. She's off on Friday Eve. She's back on Monday, taking a little mini vacation. Beautiful day today, sunny and 70 degrees. Remember, was it last week, the week before, we had our Parker McCollum, see him here, see him there giveaway. Everybody won tickets to see him at BMO Pavilion. But then some lucky person's going to fly away to Colorado to see him at the legendary Red Rocks Amphitheater. And that somebody is Melissa in Menominee Falls. Melissa, you don't sound well. Are you a little bit under the weather right now?
1: A little better today.
0: All right. Well, we're going to make you feel a lot better because we just drew your name for our Parker McCollum, see him here, see him there giveaway. You're not only going to see him June 4th, but you're also going to Colorado to see him in July.
1: Oh, my God. Exciting.
0: Congratulations. Yeah, you're on your way to Denver. The show is July 29th. It's airfare, it's hotel, it's tickets to see him at the historic, iconic Red Rocks Amphitheater. Gary Allen and Josh Abbott Band also on that show, so you're going to have a magical night. But as an appetizer, you're going to see him at BMO Pavilion June 4th, Melissa.
1: Awesome. Thank you so much.
0: All right, listen, have a great time. Hope you feel better. I hope this news makes you feel better today.
1: It certainly

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2: Cards have been pouring in for the son of a soldier that was killed in Kuwait. Family and friends are collecting as many graduation cards as possible in hopes of brightening the day of that high school senior. Master Sergeant Nicole Moore was assigned to the 103rd Sustainment Command out of Des Moines, was one of six soldiers killed March 1st. The strike came one day after the United States and Israel launched their military campaign against Iran. Since then, family and friends have put the word out on social media for graduation cards for Nicole's son, Owen, and it has gone viral. He graduated from White Bear Lake, Minnesota High School on June 4th, and so far more than 1,300 graduation cards have arrived in honor of his mother. And if you'd like to send Owen best wishes before June 4th, you can just mail it to this address. It's Buckler Callahan Law, 531 6th Street, Portsmouth, Ohio, 45662. That is definitely the good stuff. And it's brought to you by Loud Lemon Lemonade Cocktails from FM 106.1.

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2: 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Scott and Shannon, good morning. Shannon's on vacation. So instead of me in game time, it's our friend Armin from our sports station down the hall. That's coming up at 3 minutes after Morgan Wallen.

0: FM 106.1 is Milwaukee's best country with Scott and Shannon. Good morning. Shannon's on vacation. So instead of me being in the hot seat for game time, it's our friend Armin from Fox Sports Radio 920. Are you ready to be in the hot seat on National Burger Day, Armin?
1: I'm ready and I'm excited for it. And thanks for having me on here, Dolph, to play.
0: These are going to be multiple choice.
1: Love it. All right.
0: And I think they'd be pretty easy. Yeah. But in honor of National Hamburger Day, which I think kind of gets the short stick, Armin, because we're always talking about cheeseburgers, right? I
1: mean, always.
0: Technically a burger with a piece of cheese on it, but I don't know if I know anybody that just loves hamburgers yeah, without cheese.
1: That's a good point. I think we think of them as interchangeable, but they're not, right?
0: Yeah,
1: they're different.
0: Exactly.
1: Yeah.
0: All right, we're going to start with a softball for you here. What is the Hamburglar famous for stealing? Is it A, French fries?
1: Oh my goodness.
0: B, milkshakes? C, onion rings? Or D, hamburgers?
1: This is hard because I guess I just assume it's hamburgers, but now you're making me wonder. Now, I was a 90s kid at McDonald's with all those characters. I'm going to say hamburgers.
0: Yeah, it is. You know what? I immediately thought fries. I thought he was a fries thief.
1: See, that would have been a good trick question, but you couldn't get me.
0: He all was right. Committed to a very specific life of
1: crime.
0: I love it.
1: He was focused.
0: Number two, which burger topping was once considered exotic in many American restaurants? Your favorite of all time, pickles, your goat, lettuce, onions, or avocado?
1: I mean, would say lettuce and onions and stuff are the more traditional, so I'll try avocado.
0: Yeah, that's it. Yeah, okay. It became very trendy. Now it's going to cost you probably a couple of bucks.
1: Oh, sure. Upcharge. Yep.
0: All right, this one might be tough. According to food52.com critics, they polled a whole bunch of chefs. What cheese is voted the most popular on a classic cheeseburger in the United States? Is it A, American, B, mozzarella, C, Swiss, D, cheddar?
1: So my first thought was maybe American because the melt point is good. But I'm going to say people order cheddar. So I'm going to say cheddar.
0: I would have said cheddar also. That finished third in the poll. Okay. Behind number two was American. That makes sense because that's
1: so
0: not
1: most number one, Swiss?
0: It's mozzarella. They voted mozzarella as the best. They said it doesn't steal a lot of the flavor away from a good piece of meat. I don't get that.
1: I've never heard of anyone ordering mozzarella cheese on their burger.
0: Never.
1: I mean, I think maybe they think that because of pizza or something. I've never heard that. Okay.
0: I have no clue. I'm probably going to go cheddar like you and then probably Swiss because I love a good mushroom Swiss.
1: Swiss is the mix. Yeah, that's the way.
0: All right, Armin. So far, you're doing really, really well. We're going to continue game time. National Burger Day. Armin Burger Trivia. More of that coming up at FM 106.1. Right now, Jordan Davis. 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Good morning.

0: FM 106.1 is Milwaukee's best country. We're in the middle of game time this morning with our friend Armin from Fox Sports Radio 920. So far, just one miss on hamburger trivia so far. We continue on now with your next question. What country, Armin, inspired the name hamburger? The name hamburger. Was it A, the good old US of A, B, the Czech Republic, C, Germany, or D, Russia?
1: This is Germany, and I know that because of my middle school German teacher, Fraubeyer. All right, there you go. Thank you, Frau. Yes, it was Germany, right?
0: Hamburg? Named after Hopper. All right, going to get you out of here on a high note, Armin. What city is credited with inventing the hamburger in the United States? Is it A, Reno, Nevada, B, Seymour, Wisconsin, C, Frisco, Texas, or D, Pickering, Ohio?
1: Well, this is hard.
0: Reno, Seymour, Frisco, or Pickering?
1: Well, just because I'm a hometown guy, I'm gonna say Seymour, Wisconsin.
0: Would be right.
1: Really? All right.
0: 1885.
1: Let's go.
0: A young man who will be known as Hamburger Charlie sold the very first burger at the Outagamie County Fair in Seymour, Wisconsin.
1: See, you never know how you can get big if you have one of those creative county fair foods. I hope he gets the credit for it.
0: He's getting it from us.
1: Yeah, all right.
0: Armin, you aced it. You got a B++++.
1: I'll take it. Thanks.
0: Happy Burger Day.
1: Happy Burger Day, and thanks for having me on.
0: It's our guy Armin from Fox Sports Radio 920. 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
15: One is Milwaukee's best country, mostly sunny, 70 today, 60s at the lake. And those 70s are going to stick around all through the weekend, except for Friday, where it's going to be 80 and mostly sunny. Trending on the 10s just a few minutes away. What's up, Waukesha? Looking at you, you top 100 city. That's coming up in Trending on the 10s. But first, it's a world premiere.
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0: world premiere, Riley Green, with a little bit of Toby Keith. It's called Think As You Drunk. 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
0: There's a lot of great things about the city of Waukesha, and now there's one more great thing that was just announced yesterday. We'll get to that in just a second. We begin, though, with Wisconsin's ACT scoring issue. We had this story last week where some of the scores got screwed up because of a glitch in the system. Some students were worried that their scores were going to be lowered. Well, good news. ACT officials yesterday said the scoring error has been fixed for students nationwide, including here in Wisconsin, and scores would only go up if they are changed at all. I just wish that would have happened when I was a student. If my score would have gone up maybe by, I don't know, 10 or 15 points. I can't dwell. Enough about me. The Wisconsin State Fair announcing some of their admissions promotions yesterday. The fair starts on August 6th. That's Piggly Wiggly $5 day. You get in for $5 or bring some canned goods for the Hunger Task Force. That weekend, Sunday, is Military Appreciation Day. If you're a veteran or active military, you and your family will get in free. That's August 9th. The Wisconsin State Fair runs the 6th through the 16th. And Waukesha, Wisconsin, just listed as one of the best cities to live in the U.S. by U.S. News & World Report. Waukesha coming in at number 84, second overall in the state of Wisconsin. The score is based on affordability, quality of life, desirability, and job market. Only Appleton had a higher score than Waukesha in our state. In sports, the Brewers were getting no hit in the eighth inning yesterday. They still find a way to come back to win 2-1 over the Cardinals to complete a three-game sweep. The crew has the day off today. They'll be in Houston tomorrow. That's Trending on the 10s, brought to you by Hiller Ford, your Milwaukee Ford dealer, from FM 106.1. If you heard Game Time at 6:50, you know it's National Hamburger Day. 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Tell me where I can get a great burger in the state of Wisconsin. We're going to talk about that in 6 minutes from FM 106.1. 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

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Commercial-free country. That's Morgan Wallen. Good morning. It's Scott and Shannon. Shannon with the rest of the week off. She's back on Monday. Lots of sun today, about 70 degrees. It is National Burger Day. Hamburger Day, to be specific. I guess National Cheeseburger has its own day, and it's coming up, I think, actually next month or in July. But today is National Hamburger Day. So we would love for you to give us a shout-out to your favorite burger place. 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I mean, it's practically lunchtime, right?

0: FM 106.1 is Milwaukee's best country with Scott and Shannon. Good morning. Shannon, actually, with the day off, she'll be back on Monday. That's Dylan and Dylan. Dylan Marlowe, Dylan Scott, boys back home. Dylan Marlowe is here this weekend. He's part of the Country Rising Festival, which is taking place this Friday down at the Rock Complex, Franklin Field, home of the Milwaukee Milkmen. That's going to be a great festival. And speaking of great festivals, we have great tickets to give away to the Crossroads 41 Music Festival in just a few minutes at 7:40. But right now we're talking best burgers. It is National Burger Day in the United States of America, and we want you to give a shout out to your favorite burger places. So if you have one, we would love to hear about it. Like Nancy this morning, what do you got?
1: Best place to go is in Waukesha called Mainstream.
0: All right, Mainstream. Is that like a bar and grill?
1: Yep. Ever.
0: Where is that exactly in Waukesha? Give him a shout out.
1: It's right on the main drag down towards the Veterans Memorial.
0: All right. Thank you, Nancy in Waukesha. Talking about Mainstream Bar and Grill in Waukesha. Great burger over there. Andy, what do you got?
2: So in Zanesville, Wisconsin, there's a place called Skippy's Burger Bar. Hands down, favorite burger ever.
0: Skippy's Burger Bar in Thienesville, and is there a go-to burger you get when you're there, or you build your own burger?
2: It varies. They have a huge selection of burgers, but I think there's one with like an egg on it and some avocado.
0: Oh, well, it's breakfast time, so that's a perfect burger for right now.
2: Right. Maybe I'll go get it.
0: Yeah, you should. We appreciate the call. Thanks. Andy in Thienesville. What's your favorite burger bar? 800-799-1061. We'd love to hear from you. Right now, a guy coming to Summerfest June 25th. Here's Tucker Wetmore.

0: FM 106.1 is Milwaukee's best country with Luke Bryan. Good morning. Thanks for crashing our party. It's Scott and Shannon, especially with your burger recommendations. It is National Burger Day, so we're looking for your favorite burger joint or maybe your favorite burger in general at 1-800-799-1061. Rhiannon, what you got?
1: There is actually a food truck in Waukesha that makes really good burgers. They have a huge selection to choose from.
0: Oh, what are they called? Do you know?
1: Big John's.
0: And are they always parked in the same spot?
1: They are actually extremely busy this year, so you have to check their Facebook page, but they are all over Waukesha.
0: Perfect. You said Big John's, right?
1: Yep.
0: Thank you, Rhiannon. I'm so glad somebody shouted out a food truck. Highly underrated. Well, maybe not really not underrated, but we definitely needed to mention at least one food truck. Melissa's in Milwaukee. You said you got to go to Oscar's on Pierce. Yeah, been there, done that. Love the Big O Burger. About 8 different kinds of cheese and chorizo at Oscar's on Pierce. All right. We got time for one more at 800-799-1061. And it's...
2: Hi, it's Cheryl in West Allen.
0: What's going on, Cheryl?
2: Hey, best burger ever. It's in your neighborhood, Night Owl, on Layton Avenue by the airport.
0: The great thing about that place is... Well, I don't know if it's great if you're hungry, but when it's gone, it's always fresh meat. And when it's gone, it's gone. I love that fact. Are they open yet, Cheryl? Do you know?
2: Yeah, they open in April. And then they say their hours are 11 to 3, but they don't make it till 3 o'clock.
0: You just made my plans for this weekend. Thanks for reminding me about Night Owl.
2: Yeah, no problem.
0: If you haven't had a Night Owl burger, it's about the size of your head. You get about 3 meals out of it, but like Cheryl said, it's all fresh, and when it's gone, it's gone. They usually don't make it to closing time, but they are now open for the season. We appreciate your calls. Right now, we got to shift gears and get into Battle of the Burbs at 1-800-799-1061. If you'd like to play, you're playing for either tickets to Crossroad 41 Music Festival. These are weekend passes. There's 4 of them. See people like Lainey Wilson, Zach Brown Band, Jason Aldean, and then you also have Billy Currington and Kip Moore coming to town. What is that next week already? That show is at Landmark Credit Union Live on June 6th. 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

0: Milwaukee's best country, FM 106.1. It's Battle of the Burbs with Scott and Shannon.
1: All right, guys, welcome to Battle of the Burbs. We have Andrea in Port Washington. Matt is in Waterford. If you get a question right, you get a point. If not, your opponent can steal the first 1 to 3 wins. Andrea in Port, you are on the phone first, so you get the first question. In 2014, Meghan Trainor was all about what low-end frequency in a musical range?
2: All about the bass.
1: That's right. No treble. Point for Andrea. Matt, formed in 2005, Nick, Joe, and Kevin formed what family pop rock band that rose to popularity on the Disney Channel?
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2: The Jonas Brothers?
1: Jonas Brothers is correct. 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Andrea, in Stranger Things, what was the name of the parallel dimension?
2: I have no idea.
1: Matt, you can steal.
3: I would have to say the third dimension.
1: No, it's called the Upside Down. I guess if you didn't see Stranger Things, you probably wouldn't know that. I only watched season one. I guess I need to catch up. So, Matt, we go to your second question. This Milwaukee-based sitcom had characters like Ralph, Malph, and Fonzie. What was it called?
3: Happy Day.
1: That's right. Bronze Fonz still lives on Milwaukee's Riverwalk. So after two rounds, it's 2-1. Andrea in Port Washington leads Matt in Waterford. It all comes down to this final round. Andrea, if you get this question right, you can win the game. What fast food chain uses the slogan, "Think outside the bun"?
2: Burger King?
1: No. Matt, for the steal.
3: In-N-Out Burger.
1: No, it's actually Taco Bell. Taco Bell. So it's 2-1. Matt, you can tie and force sudden death if you get this right. If not, Andrea is going to win the game. She starred as Barbie in the Barbie movie a few years ago. Who is the actress?
3: Megyn Kelly. I don't know.
1: No, it's not a bad guess. Andrea, Port Washington?
2: I have no idea.
1: One of my favorite actresses is Margot Robbie. Margot Robbie starred in the Barbie movie. It was huge in 2024. So that's the game. Andrea in Port Washington, congratulations. You win 2-1, which means you get your choice. You can go to the Crossroads 41 Music Festival, August 6th through 8th up in Oshkosh, or you can stay home and go see Billy Currington and Kip Moore at Landmark Credit Union Live. Which one do you want?
2: I'll do the Crossroads 41.
1: All right, Matt, you're going to go see Billy Currington and Kip Moore.
3: All right, thank you.
1: All right, there it is, Battle of the Burbs. We play every morning this week at 7:40. 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What an incredible show. And then two Milwaukee favorites, Billy Currington and Kip Moore, coming to Landmark Credit Union Live. 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

0: 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Good morning. Got sunshine right now. Going to get up to 70 this afternoon, 63 at the lakefront. And it's world premiere time on FM 106.1.
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1: 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Riley Green world premiere, Think As You Drunk. Classic. Love that. That's going to be a feel-good summer bar time song right there. If you missed it, you're hearing it every hour on FM 106.1. You're also going to hear Trending on the Tens just 6 minutes away. Iconic country star is retiring this summer, but he has one more big show, and they just added to that unbelievable lineup. We're going to talk about it in Trending in just 6 minutes. In the meantime, we continue commercial-free country now. Morgan Wallen and Post Malone at FM 106.1.

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1: FM 106.1 is Milwaukee's best country with Scott and Shannon. Good morning, Thursday, Friday Eve, as the vacationing Shannon O likes to say. Hey, can we shout out Waukesha for a great reason? We'll do that in 6 minutes. Here's Ella Langley from FM 106.1.

FM 106.1 is Milwaukee's best country, Tim McGraw. He's coming to town. Well, he's coming to Alpine Valley. August 22nd is the date of that show. And he's kind of coming to town even before that, much before that. In fact, tomorrow morning, Tim McGraw is going to get up early for us. We're talking to him around 6:15 Friday morning. Excited to talk to Tim. He has brand new music on the way. And of course, he's coming back to Wisconsin, which loves him. And we hope he loves us back. Tim McGraw tomorrow morning, 6:15 on Scott and Shannon. Here's Luke Combs from FM 106.1.

FM 106.1 is Milwaukee's best country. Tyler Hubbard here on the 4th of July, opening for Jelly Roll at Summerfest at the American Family Insurance Amphitheater. What a 1-2 punch that is. That song is called Park. Let's talk about Waukesha just for a second. Congrats to the city that was just ranked as one of the best places to live in the United States, according to U.S. News and World Report. Coming in at number 84 overall, there's a lot of cities that are ranked between one and whatever. They're second best in the state of Wisconsin. They base this score on affordability, quality of life, which obviously Waukesha has a good quality of life, desirability. Hey, I want to live in Waukesha. And the job market. Only Appleton, Wisconsin had a higher score in our state than Waukesha. So congrats to Waukesha. Something we knew all along, but it's a secret for everybody else until now. One of the best cities in America. Here's Scotty McCreary from FM 106.1.

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2: Cards have been pouring in for the son of a soldier that was killed in Kuwait. Family and friends are collecting as many graduation cards as possible in hopes of brightening the day of that high school senior. Master Sergeant Nicole Moore was assigned to the 103rd Sustainment Command out of Des Moines, was one of six soldiers killed March 1st. The strike came one day after the United States and Israel launched their military campaign against Iran. Since then, family and friends have put the word out on social media for graduation cards for Nicole's son, Owen, and it has gone viral. He graduated from White Bear Lake, Minnesota High School on June 4th, and so far more than 1,300 graduation cards have arrived in honor of his mother. And if you'd like to send Owen best wishes before June 4th, you can just mail it to this address. It's Buckler Callahan Law, 531 6th Street, Portsmouth, Ohio, 45662. That is definitely the good stuff. And it's brought to you by Loud Lemon Lemonade Cocktails from FM 106.1.

FM 106.1 is Milwaukee's best country with Scott and Shannon. Good morning, Shannon. On vacation until Monday. So she'll be back after this beautiful weekend, by the way. Nothing but sunshine all the way through Sunday. Gorgeous temperatures as well, including today. About 70 degrees, 60s at the lake. Can't beat that for the end of May. If you've missed it so far this morning, we have the world premiere of the brand new Riley Green song. It's called Think As You Drunk. That's what it's called. It's kind of, I'm not going to spoil it for you, but it's a lot of fun. We'll do that right around about 5-6 minutes from now from FM 106.1. Speaking of new music, this is Josh Ross and Hate How You Look from FM 106.1. Good morning.

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Think As You Drunk, Riley Green, and a little bit of TK in there as well. FM 106.1, Milwaukee's best country. You can hear that every hour today on FM 106.1 from O'Reilly. That's a good song. Trending on the Tens is coming up in just 6 minutes. Lots happening today, including the Waukesha Fair announcing its new foods for this year. I always love it. I get this excited when the Sporkies are announced as well. Anytime it's new and exotic, well, let's call it fair food exotic, I get excited about stuff like that. And we'll share it with you in Trending on the Tens in 6 minutes. Right now, Zach Brown Band from FM 106.1.

Riley Green, Change My Mind. Remember, we're also world premiering his brand new song at the top of the hour from FM 106.1. So stick around for that with Billy at 10 o'clock this morning. I mentioned we're on Milwaukee Must tomorrow morning at 8:15. Well, I am. Shannon's on vacation. Lucky girl. But anyway, 8:15 tomorrow, we're on Fox 6, and then we'll relive that here on FM 106.1. The things you must do this weekend, and there's so many great events we'll be talking about. One of them is the UPAF Ride for the Arts. That is Sunday morning. It starts at the Summerfest grounds. You get a ride over the Hone Bridge. They close traffic all the way down to the south side. It's a 20-mile route, and you're raising money for the United Performing Arts Fund. I didn't realize until I was reading an article on JS Online that Bob Uecker used to love this event and used to ride the whole thing. Check that out. And, of course, check out the UPAF Ride for the Arts. That's Sunday morning from FM 106.1. 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

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Here's Morgan Wallen.

Milwaukee's Best Country with Scott and Shannon. No Shannon today. She's off it until Monday. And that's going to wrap it for our show. We're back tomorrow morning, a Friday edition of Scott and Shannon. And it's huge. Right off the bat, the one, the only, the legend, Tim McGraw, joins us at 6:15 tomorrow morning. He's got new music to talk about and the fact that he's going to be at Alpine Valley on August 22nd. We also have great concerts to give away on Battle of the Burbs. We'll see you then. Billy's on the way next. He has the world premiere of Riley Green's new song. I'm leaving you with Tucker Wetmore and Brunette. See you tomorrow.

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Brand new Riley Green, Think As You Drunk. And if you just caught the tail end of it, that's okay. We're celebrating it all day long today here on FM 106.1, Milwaukee's best country.

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Scott and Shannon back again tomorrow with your four-pack of weekend passes to Crossroads 41. Or you could take the Billy Currington Kit Morris tickets for a Landmark Credit Union Live Battle of the Burbs at 7:40. 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

National Hamburger Day today. So my question, one topping that should not be on a burger. What say you? We'll find out after Jason Aldean on FM 106.1.

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lime Dole Whip as well. Sounds delicious. I think my kids will love that one too. Fair, by the way, for the Waukesha Fair, that runs July the 15th through the 19th and will feature classic bands like Hoobastank and 38 Special as well. I just love this time of the year. 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

0: 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And again, my question on today's At Work show, what is one topping you think should absolutely not be on a burger? 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
1: I don't know if you're looking at me or not. 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

What a nice comeback win for the Brewers. They complete the sweep of the Cardinals yesterday. Now, today is a travel day. We'll be in Houston this weekend starting tomorrow at 7:10. 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

Scott and Shannon with a final chance of winning your four-pack of weekend passes to Crossroads 41 or your tickets to Billy Currington with Kip Moore. Landmark Credit Union Live. We'll do that with your Battle of the Burbs, 7:40 tomorrow morning. And, of course, that list of Milwaukee musts. That's on Fox 6 and, of course, right here on FM 106.1. We can try.

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0: Hamburger Day. So my question today here on FM 106.1, what is that one topping you say absolutely should not be on a burger? What say you?
1: I'm going to go mushrooms. It's got to be mushrooms for me. I'm not a fan.
0: Oh, I don't know. I love a good mushroom and Swiss burger.

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So it's kind of like a double whammy here on FM 106.1, Milwaukee's best country, with Hunter Hayes, Wanted.

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0: 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I think this is going to be the summertime anthem. 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
1: I

Milwaukee's best country from 106.1. I do have today's Google Buster question coming up at about 1:25. It is already posted, though, on my Facebook page, just in case you want to take a crack at it there. Billy Greenwood on Facebook. And George Purge with Luke Bryan.

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Call it the Google Buster question. And a chance to win absolutely nothing but bragging rights. I'm going to get that to you after Luke Combs. Sleepless in a Hotel Room is on FM 106.1, Milwaukee's best country. I can

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What are these? Well, I'm going to tell you the answer to today's Google Buster question is on the way after Blake Shelton. I'm just a guy with a girl on FM 106.1, Milwaukee's best country.

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That's new Riley Green, Think As You Drunk. And of course, you got it first here on FM 106.1. National Hamburger Day. My question, one topping that should not be on a burger. More of your thoughts on that after Morgan Wallen. I'm the problem on the At Work Show.

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Do not make your weekend plans until you check out Scott and Shannon tomorrow morning. Their list of Milwaukee musts. They'll always deliver that on Fox 6 and right here on FM 106.1, Milwaukee's best country, with a throwback from the Nitty Gritty Dirt Band.

That is another edition of the At Work Show. That does it for me, Vilda Greenwood. Shanna is on the way next with your iHeartCountry world premiere. Brand new song from Riley Green. You get just after 3 on FM 106.1. And in the meantime, Corey Kent teams up with Co Wetzel

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Lewis from Riley Green. That's Think As You Drunk. And if you want to see him live, he'll be playing the Rush Center in Green Bay in July. 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
1: 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And this morning with Trending on the Tens, Scott Dolphin was talking about how the Waukesha County Fair has announced its new foods for this year's fair, including Korean corn dogs. So I'm excited to go check it out because my husband and I and our baby, we moved to Waukesha this past year, and I've never been to their fair. It's FM 106.1. Just when I

Jackson joining the lineup for Alan Jackson's final show. Going to be at Nashville's Nissan Stadium on June 27th. Man, what a lineup for this show. Just honoring an absolute legend. 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

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And this guy, Keith Urban, putting out his Yacht Rock album called Flow State that's dropping on June 12th. It's going to be fun. Looking forward to that project from Keith Urban.

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Brand new music just dropped from Riley Green today. So hang on for that at 4. Right now, it's Jason Aldean with Don't Tell on Me on FM 106.1.

0: What's up, iHeart Country? It's Riley Green. 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

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It's our iHeart Country World premiere. Brand new music from Riley Green. It's called Think As You Drunk. 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Hit the iHeart Radio Talkback mic button. 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

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Just dropped today. 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

That's Riley Green, Think As You Drunk, at number 5, kicking off our countdown today on FM 106.1. And let me know what you think of that new one from Riley Green. Hit the iHeartRadio talkback mic button. Your voice message will come right here to the studio. And this is Kenny Chesney at number 4 with Carry On.

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1: Hey, this is Celia R. from Mequon, Wisconsin. I was wondering if you could play Water at a Wedding by Graylin James. Thank you.
0: You got it. It's number three.

That's Graylin James at number three. It's called Water at a Wedding on our FM 106.1 Top 5 at 5. And what a duo right here. It's George Burge with Luke Bryan at number two. This is Ride, Ride, Ride on FM 106.1.

And since the Super Bowl is going to be in Nashville in 2030, maybe we could get a country halftime show that includes these guys. It's Hardy, Eric Church, Morgan Wallen, and Tim McGraw all on one song together. This is MacArthur on FM 106.1.

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1: 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And I don't know what's shinier, the countertops that we're getting from Granite Direct or this guy's teeth. It's Riley Green, that gets you drunk.

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Maybe you're looking for a furry new friend. 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Here's Luke Combs, Sleepless in a Hotel Room.

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Right now it's Chris Jansen, Me and a Beer.